0: The Southern California-born singer who got her start as a performer at Disneyland. She is Stacy Lynn Swain, known professionally as Stacy Q, with her one and only hit, Two of Hearts. Coming up, we'll hear the theme from the movie Ruthless People, Bananarama's hit cover of a song called Venus, plus Steve Winwood, Janet Jackson, and Rod Stewart all in our race to number one from this week in 1986 as RT20 rolls on.
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8: 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Welcome back to 1986. Robbie Bridges here, counting them down. And before we hear the 12th biggest hit in the USA from this week in 86, time for a countdown extra. It's the title theme from one of the biggest hit movies this week in 86, a solo release from Mick Jagger of the Rolling Stones. Here's the theme from Ruthless People.

0: a one-hit wonder from Timex Social Club, called Rumors this week in 1986 at number 11 and just outside our top 10.
1: And a fly ball deep to right field, and it is gone. Lee Mazzilli with a two-run homer for his first hit after rejoining the New York Mets.
0: Lee Mazzilli had been a star in the late 70s with the New York Mets, returned to the team as a free agent after his release from the Pittsburgh Pirates. Of course, he'd be a key member of the Mets team that went on to win the 1986 World Series against the Boston Red Sox. Coming up, an RT20 Chronicle of Songs with Papa in the title, Papa Songs on the way, and big hits from Belinda Carlisle, Phil Collins with Genesis, and Madonna. Plus this week's number one song. It's from a singer who'd also score a hit duet with Amy Grant in 1986. The answer and the song sitting on top still to come.
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0: An RT20 countdown extra from this week in 1986 from the Jets. 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
0: On the way as the survey inches closer and closer to that top slot, an Ohio-born singer with a safe sex anthem. A double shot from Rod Stewart. And another entry in our survey from Michael McDonald, this time a duet with Patti LaBelle.
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0: from her LP called Control. The eighth biggest hit in the USA this week in 1986 from Janet Jackson. That's Nasty. And you're on RT20. Janet's album called Janet from 1993. The answer to our recent Robbie's Chart trivia question. Hers one of just a handful of albums to spawn six top 10 singles, just like her brother's Thriller. Well, coming up, we head into our third big hour in the home stretch of the chart with the seven strong songs that'll take us all the way to number one, including another cut off the Top Gun movie soundtrack, a big one from Peter Gabriel, and another big voice with the name Peter sitting on top of this week's survey. Stay with me.
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0: Portsmouth, New Hampshire to Palo Alto, California. And from Mobile, Alabama to Madison, Wisconsin. You're hearing the hits every weekend right here on this radio station. We count them down from a great year in music. And I am Robbie Bridges. We're back in 1986.
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8: 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And before we break into the top five of our 1986 survey, here's another RT20 Countdown Extra. Patti LaBelle and Michael McDonald, who we already heard with a countdown entry back at number 13, his song Sweet Freedom. Here's their duet called On My Own. So

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0: to Ed Sheeran. It's true, my bad habits get to you. And Gloria Gaynor. 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To Sabrina Carpenter. 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
1: WeBe 108, I'm Melissa Shakatoff. Milford's new speed cameras have already issued more than 16,000 citations, generating at least $1 million in fines and fees. That's according to police, who also say Woodruff Road recorded the most speeding violations with more than 26,000 in just over 2 months. Officials say speeding at camera locations has dropped, though, 71%. Since the program began back in the spring. Meanwhile, tonight, there is a renewed push to remove the cameras in Milford. At the scheduled Board of Aldermen meeting, there are plans to discuss the license plate readers and speed enforcement cameras and people's concerns around them. That meeting begins at 7:30 p.m., and there will be opportunity for public comment. In a follow-up, a plan to transform Norwalk's Manresa Island into a waterfront park is facing growing pushback from neighbors. Residents say proposed additions like restaurants, parking, and entertainment venues could bring more traffic and noise. Developers say plans are still evolving and are intended to create a public destination while restoring the former power plant site. To keep up on the project and get engaged, check out ManresaWilds.org. And happening this morning, Bridgeport will announce an update to new parking restrictions. The city is establishing new restrictions on the parking of tractor trailers, commercial vehicles, utility and tow dolly trailers, and pickup trucks with makeshift walls on public rights of way. More information will be released at 10 a.m. With your headlines, I'm Melissa Shakatoff. WeBe 108 First News.
2: And good morning. It is 5:34. WeBe 108 Connecticut traffic southbound on the Turnpike. A little slow in Westport and Darien. Also in Westport on the Parkway. You want to keep the speed down this morning, definitely. And also budget some extra time for your ride. Southbound on Route 8, there's a downed tree in Derby, right around exit 13B. That has got the right lane blocked. Left lane is open. But again, drive with caution this morning. 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WeBe 108 Connecticut traffic. The WeBe 108 Sacred Heart University forecast. Here we go again. Rain heavy at times through the whole day today. We have a flood advisory up until 7 tonight. Rainy, windy, very humid, and a high of 83. It clears out overnight tonight, 63, and we get sunshine and 83 for tomorrow. The Amati Aesthetics of Fairfield temperature is 75 already in Oxford. And good morning. Monday morning, we're together again. Storm and Norman in the WeBe Wake Up Morning Show.

0: Well, after all that pizza yesterday, our next big event here at Weeby 108 is the Weeby 108 Surfside Hotel Greatest Bluefish Tournament on Earth. It is happening the end of the month, August 29th and 30th. Great weekend on Long Island Sound. If you catch the heaviest bluefish, you're going to win $25,000. 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We've got busy volume. Bridgeport, Fairfield, Westport, Norwalk on the way into Stamford. It's below speed limit, but you want to do that anyway because of the heavy rains falling. Also, a slow ride between Trumbull and New Canaan on the Parkway southbound. Lots of ponding on the road there reported. And Route 8 southbound, right lane is closed in Derby around exit to 13B. That is because of a downed tree. Left lane is the only one getting by. Keep the speed down this morning. 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
1: WeeB 108, I'm Alyssa Sheketoff. Early voting begins today for the August 11th primary election. Polling locations across the state open at 10 a.m., marking the start of a seven-day early voting period that will run through this Sunday, August 9th. Extended voting hours are scheduled for tomorrow and Thursday, when polling places will be open from 8 a.m. to 8 p.m. For more voting information, check out myvote.ct.gov. Indian Wells State Park in Shelton is closed after state officials announced emergency facility repairs yesterday afternoon. The Department of Energy and Environmental Protection says the park will remain closed until further notice, but has not said what repairs are needed or when it will reopen. No other Connecticut state parks were affected. And congratulations to Darien Little League beating Waterford 7-4 yesterday to win the Connecticut State Championship. They're now headed to the Metro Regional for the first time since 1966 with a chance to go to Williamsport. Last year, the Fairfield National Little League All-Stars finished third in the world in Williamsport. With your headlines, I'm Alyssa Sheketoff, WeeB 108 First News.
2: 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Good morning, 602 WeeB 108 Connecticut traffic and stop and go between Bridgeport and Westport on the Turnpike southbound. Slow going from Trumbull to New Canaan on the Merritt Parkway. A lot of ponding on that road. And Route 8 South, heavy volume in Seymour. Also in Ansonia to Derby. Down Tree at 13B in Derby southbound on Route 8 has the right lane blocked. WeeB 108 Connecticut traffic. The WeeB 108 Sacred Heart University forecast, heavy rains around today. Rainy, windy, and really humid too. Hit a high of about 83 or so. There's a flood advisory in effect until 7 tonight. It'll clear up during the overnight. We'll drop to 63, and we get sunshine tomorrow and a high of 83. The Amati Aesthetics of Fairfield temperature is 76 in Milford.

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0: Good morning, 6:15. Weeby 108, Connecticut traffic southbound on the Connecticut Turnpike. Pretty heavy ride coming through Bridgeport into Fairfield, then Saugatuck into Norwalk. Building volume approaching Darien too. It's a pretty slow, long ride on the parkway now as you head from Stratford into Trumbull and Fairfield in Westport, and delays big time in Naugatuck Route 8 southbound, also approaching Derby 13B, down tree blocking the right lane on Route 8 southbound. A lot of volume in Shelton this morning, too. 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
0: It's August 3rd. 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
3: 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This is 60 Minutes. 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
0: In 2006, Blue's Clues concluded its 10-year run on Nickelodeon.
4: Hi out there. It's me, Steve. Have you seen Blue, my puppy?
0: And the number one song on this day in 1987 on Weeby 108 came from Def Leppard. August 3rd.
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1: WeeB 108, I'm Melissa Shakatoff. Milford's new speed cameras have already issued more than 16,000 citations, generating at least $1 million in fines and fees. That's according to police, who also say Woodruff Road recorded the most speeding violations with more than 26,000 in just over 2 months. Officials say speeding at camera locations has dropped, though, 71%. Since the program began back in the spring. Meanwhile, tonight, there is a renewed push to remove the cameras in Milford. At the scheduled Board of Aldermen meeting, there are plans to discuss the license plate readers and speed enforcement cameras and people's concerns around them. That meeting begins at 7:30 p.m., and there will be opportunity for public comment. In a follow-up, a plan to transform Norwalk's Manresa Island into a waterfront park is facing growing pushback from neighbors. Residents say proposed additions like restaurants, parking, and entertainment venues could bring more traffic and noise. Developers say plans are still evolving and are intended to create a public destination while restoring the former power plant site. To keep up on the project and get engaged, check out ManresaWilds.org. And happening this morning, Bridgeport will announce an update to new parking restrictions. The city is establishing new restrictions on the parking of tractor trailers, commercial vehicles, utility and tow dolly trailers, and pickup trucks with makeshift walls on public rights of way. More information will be released at 10 a.m. With your headlines, I'm Melissa Shakatoff, WeeB 108 First News.
2: 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Good morning. WeeB 108 Connecticut traffic stop and go between Bridgeport and Norwalk southbound on the Connecticut Turnpike. Also slowing up in Stamford. Delays on the Wilbur Cross through Orange and then on the Parkway from Trumbull heading into Norwalk. And a slow ride out of Naugatuck into Seymour southbound on Route 8. Down Tree at 13B in Derby has the right lane blocked. WeeB 108 Connecticut traffic. The WeeB 108 Sacred Heart University forecast. Another nasty day around here. Heavy rains, maybe some thunder and lightning. Windy and very humid, too. Highs of 83. We have a flood advisory in effect until 7 tonight. It'll be clear overnight tonight, 63. And we do get sunshine and hit 83 again tomorrow. The Amati Aesthetics of Fairfield temperature is 76 in Greenwich.

0: The song from the final scene of The Sopranos, from Journey, Storm and Norman, Weeby Wake Up Morning Show, and the guy, one of the main characters of The Sopranos, passed away over the weekend. Salvatore, in The Sopranos, that was his actor's name. His real name was Vincent Pastore, and he died over the weekend, they say in his sleep. So he was 80 years old. Here we go again with this rain today. We're going to have pretty much a rainy day. Flooding is very possible. And we've been here before. We were here last week for the same thing. So again, if you're driving and you saw the pictures from the other day, don't drown, turn around is the motto. It's when you see standing water, you have no idea what's underneath it. So just don't drive near it. And flooding's now in low-lying areas, very possible, and poor drainage areas too. So one more thing we got to deal with on this Monday morning, let alone the fact that it is Monday morning. We got to get to work, but drive carefully.
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0: the Connecticut Turnpike. We have a crash in Orange near the rest area southbound Wilbur Cross. Then it's heavy from Trumbull through Fairfield into New Canaan on the Parkway. And Route 8 southbound, still very slow going. Ansonia heading into Shelton. There's a tree that's down. This is on Route 8 in Derby around exit 13B. Right lane is blocked through there. 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
1: Let's be real. With Trump in the White House, times have been tough. But in Connecticut, thankfully, we've had a governor who put his foot down and protected us from the chaos. When Donald Trump cut health coverage, Lamont capped insulin costs, canceled medical debt for working people, and restored the health care funding our families depend on. Now he's working towards universal health care. While ICE creates chaos nationwide, Governor Lamont's passed laws banning ICE from our schools and places of worship.
2: ICE, go home. We're keeping Connecticut safe without you.
1: And as Trump cut taxes for billionaires, Governor Lamont's cutting taxes for the middle class with new plans to make sure big corporations pay their fair share.
2: We're trying to make life a little less expensive for working families in the middle class.
1: With Trump in the White House, we need a governor with the experience and the backbone to fight back. That's Ned Lamont.
3: I'm Ned Lamont, candidate for governor, and I approve this message.
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1: WeeB 108, I'm Alyssa Sheketoff. Early voting begins today for the August 11th primary election. Polling locations across the state open at 10 a.m., marking the start of a seven-day early voting period that will run through this Sunday, August 9th. Extended voting hours are scheduled for tomorrow and Thursday, when polling places will be open from 8 a.m. to 8 p.m. For more voting information, check out myvote.ct.gov. Indian Wells State Park in Shelton is closed after state officials announced emergency facility repairs yesterday afternoon. The Department of Energy and Environmental Protection says the park will remain closed until further notice, but has not said what repairs are needed or when it will reopen. No other Connecticut state parks were affected. And congratulations to Darien Little League beating Waterford 7-4 yesterday to win the Connecticut State Championship. They're now headed to the Metro Regional for the first time since 1966 with a chance to go to Williamsport. Last year, the Fairfield National Little League All-Stars finished third in the world in Williamsport. With your headlines, I'm Alyssa Sheketoff, WeeB 108 First News.
2: 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A lot going on this morning. 7:04, WeeB 108, Connecticut traffic, northbound on the Connecticut Turnpike. We've got a one-car spin-out in Stratford 33. That's got the right and center lanes knocked out. Also northbound on the Connecticut Turnpike, just getting word of a vehicle fire, two right lanes blocked, and a downed tree near Green's Farms right around exit 19. Southbound in Westport, we have an overturned vehicle that is blocking the right lane now, and it looks like they've got a wrecker there to get that out of the way, but that's also causing quite a backup southbound on the turnpike between Fairfield and Westport. Southbound, it's stop and go through Trumbull into Norwalk on the Parkway. Two-car crash in Orange on the Wilbur Cross approaching the rest area. And southbound Route 8, stop and go Ansonia into Derby. They're still working on clearing the downed tree around exit 13B. WeeB 108 Connecticut traffic. The WeeB 108 Sacred Heart University forecast rains today. Some of those could be heavy at times, the showers. It'll be windy and very humid. Can't rule out a thunderstorm, too. Highs around 81. Flood advisory is posted until 7 tonight. Clearing skies overnight tonight. Looks good tomorrow. Mostly sunny at a high of 73. But really sticky and rainy right now. And the Amati Aesthetics of Fairfield temperature is 76 in Stamford.

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1: 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It's oyster sauce on your barbecued steak. And there it is, my morning hack. If you'd like to hear this again, you can head to our website. It's weeby108.com and click on the word podcast. Weeby 108, Connecticut traffic, 717. And we got a couple other things popping up here. Keep the speed down this morning. You should be okay, but if you're traveling on the Wilbur Cross Parkway in Orange, two-car crash right near the rest area. We've got a slow ride between Trumbull and New Canaan southbound on the parkway. Now, in Derby northbound, Route 8, right around exit 14, we have delays with the one-car spin-out. Right lane is blocked in that area. And if you're traveling northbound on the Connecticut Turnpike, there are three issues. One at exit 18, Sherwood Island, that has overturned vehicle. Right lane is blocked through that area. Second one popping up is a car fire and a downed tree near Green's Farms, exit 19. That is a slow go. Two lanes are blocked in that area. And then in Stratford, it's a one-car spin out, exit 33. Two right lanes are blocked there. Just getting word now of a disabled vehicle. Center lane block 95 southbound stall tractor trailer in Bridgeport. 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
1: WEB 108, I'm Melissa Shakatoff. Milford's new speed cameras have already issued more than 16,000 citations, generating at least $1 million in fines and fees. That's according to police, who also say Woodruff Road recorded the most speeding violations with more than 26,000 in just over 2 months. Officials say speeding at camera locations has dropped, though, 71%. Since the program began back in the spring. Meanwhile, tonight there is a renewed push to remove the cameras in Milford. At the scheduled Board of Aldermen meeting, there are plans to discuss the license plate readers and speed enforcement cameras and people's concerns around them. That meeting begins at 7:30 p.m. and there will be opportunity for public comment. In a follow-up, a plan to transform Norwalk's Manresa Island into a waterfront park is facing growing pushback from neighbors. Residents say proposed additions like restaurants, parking, and entertainment venues could bring more traffic and noise. Developers say plans are still evolving and are intended to create a public destination while restoring the former power plant site. To keep up on the project and get engaged, check out ManresaWilds.org. And happening this morning, Bridgeport will announce an update to new parking restrictions. The city is establishing new restrictions on the parking of tractor trailers, commercial vehicles, utility and tow dolly trailers, and pickup trucks with makeshift walls on public rights of way. More information will be released at 10 a.m. With your headlines, I'm Melissa Shakatoff, WEB 108 First News.
2: 731 WEB 108 Connecticut traffic northbound on the Connecticut Turnpike. We have issues at exit 18 in Westport, also in Southport 2 at a downed tree, northbound in Stratford. Earlier one car spin out still there at 33. And the right lane is blocked in that area. Southbound, slow coming out of Bridgeport into Westport. Trumbull into Norwalk and New Canaan southbound on the Merritt Parkway. And delays also as you approach Shelton southbound on Route 8. Sponsored by R.D. 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You deserve it. WEB 108 Connecticut traffic. The WEB 108 Sacred Heart University forecast today. Rain, very humid. We'll have highs today of about 81. Rain could be heavy at times. In fact, National Weather Service has posted a flood advisory until 7 tonight. Thunderstorm is possible today, too. And then clearing skies gradually overnight, 63. Plenty of sunshine and 83 for tomorrow. The Amati Aesthetics of Fairfield temperature is 76 in Stratford.

0: almost time to start thinking about making lunches for kids back to school. Storm and Norman, Weeby Wake Up Morning Show. And I want to tell you about a free digital cookbook all about sandwiches. And it's a collab between Nature's Own Bread and our friends at Make-A-Wish. 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And it is written by Make-A-Wish Kids with food that kids are actually going to want to eat. 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So some of the sandwich names, Harvest Bacon Bite or Green Garden Glow Witch. 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And you can also learn more about the great job that our friends at Make-A-Wish do too.
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0: Well, once the pizza is behind us, we're in August, and we have another great event coming to Weeby 108. It's the Surfside Hotel Greatest Bluefish Tournament on Earth, happening August 29th and 30th, and it happens right on Long Island Sound. 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Northbound delays continue coming out of Westport 17 into 18. Overturned vehicle earlier this morning. They've got a tow there with, looks like a winch, and they're trying to get this thing out of the woods, which happened earlier this morning. Southbound on the Merritt Parkway, busy Fairfield right into Norwalk and New Canaan, and some delays now. Shelton southbound on Route 8, sponsored by the Blizzard Double Flip Deal at Dairy Queen. The only thing better than grabbing a Blizzard treat on a warm, sunny day would be snagging a second one for just 99 cents with a Blizzard Double Flip Deal. It's buy one Blizzard treat and get another one for just 99 cents only when you order in the DQ app. DQ, happy tastes good for a limited time at participating U.S. locations. Weeby 108, Connecticut traffic.
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0: All right, are you ready to win Money? Money, a lot of money here up for grabs. $428. If your five answers match our five answers, you are going to win the money. And if you don't get that, I'll give you two tickets to see Jesse McCarthy, the Weightless Tour, at the Palace Theater, Stamford, on September the 4th. Caller 8 right now at 1-800-WEEBY-108 gets a chance to play, and you're going to be my next winner now on Weeby 108. 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
1: WeeB 108, I'm Alyssa Sheketoff. Early voting begins today for the August 11th primary election. Polling locations across the state open at 10 a.m., marking the start of a seven-day early voting period that will run through this Sunday, August 9th. Extended voting hours are scheduled for tomorrow and Thursday, when polling places will be open from 8 a.m. to 8 p.m. For more voting information, check out myvote.ct.gov. Indian Wells State Park in Shelton is closed after state officials announced emergency facility repairs yesterday afternoon. The Department of Energy and Environmental Protection says the park will remain closed until further notice, but has not said what repairs are needed or when it will reopen. No other Connecticut state parks were affected. And congratulations to Darien Little League beating Waterford 7-4 yesterday to win the Connecticut State Championship. They're now headed to the Metro Regional for the first time since 1966 with a chance to go to Williamsport. Last year, the Fairfield National Little League All-Stars finished third in the world in Williamsport. With your headlines, I'm Alyssa Sheketoff, WeeB 108 First News.
2: 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Hey, good morning. It's 8:03. WeeB 108 Connecticut traffic southbound on the Connecticut Turnpike. We're stop and go through Bridgeport, Westport, Saugatuck through Norwalk. Heavy ride Stamford 9 to exit 5 in Riverside. And that earlier problem that we had northbound 18 in Westport has been cleared on the Turnpike. Southbound on the Parkway, stop and go between Trumbull and Fairfield, Westport, Norwalk, and New Canaan, and delays heading from Trumbull into Stratford and towards the Sikorsky Bridge. WeeB 108 Connecticut traffic. The WeeB 108 Sacred Heart University forecast another tough day with all this rain today. Rain could be heavy at times, maybe some thunder and lightning. It'll be windy and very humid too. It just feels gross out. Today's high is about 81. Flood advisory until 7 tonight. It'll be clearing up overnight, 63, and we get sunshine and 83 for tomorrow. The Amati Aesthetics of Fairfield temperature is 75 in Easton.

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1: This is Ed in North Brantford with $428 in the jackpot. Are you ready?
2: Yes, I am ready.
1: In 2006, a professional made history by doing this.
2: Daniel Craig was the first blonde James Bond.
1: If someone asks, the answer is 42.
2: The number of dots on a pair of dice.
1: It's a fact, Natalie and Janet both fade together weird.
2: And Michael Jackson's PYT.
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1: Right, Eddie, I think we've been here before. You got 2 out of 5 correct.
2: Oh, thank you.
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1: And coming up tomorrow, our cash jackpot, $438 in the Weeby 108 Bigelow Tea 5 Question Quiz from Weeby 108. Hey, good morning, 818, Weeby 108, Connecticut traffic. We've got some normal delays now for the first time in a long time this morning. Just busy in Bridgeport, then from Westport's 17 through Norwalk. A lot of volume in Stamford right now. We're stop and go between Fairfield and Westport on the Parkway and from Norwalk's Route 7 into New Canaan. Northbound delays, too, heading in through Trumbull north on the Parkway. And so far, so good on the whole stretch of Route 8, north and southbound. 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
1: WeB 108, I'm Melissa Shekatoff. Milford's new speed cameras have already issued more than 16,000 citations, generating at least $1 million in fines and fees. That's according to police, who also say Woodruff Road recorded the most speeding violations with more than 26,000 in just over 2 months. Officials say speeding at camera locations has dropped, though, 71%. Since the program began back in the spring. Meanwhile, tonight, there is a renewed push to remove the cameras in Milford. At the scheduled Board of Aldermen meeting, there are plans to discuss the license plate readers and speed enforcement cameras and people's concerns around them. That meeting begins at 7:30 p.m., and there will be opportunity for public comment. In a follow-up, a plan to transform Norwalk's Manresa Island into a waterfront park is facing growing pushback from neighbors. Residents say proposed additions like restaurants, parking, and entertainment venues could bring more traffic and noise. Developers say plans are still evolving and are intended to create a public destination while restoring the former power plant site. To keep up on the project and get engaged, check out ManresaWilds.org. And happening this morning, Bridgeport will announce an update to new parking restrictions. The city is establishing new restrictions on the parking of tractor trailers, commercial vehicles, utility and tow dolly trailers, and pickup trucks with makeshift walls on public rights of way. More information will be released at 10 a.m. With your headlines, I'm Melissa Shekatoff. WeB 108 First News.
2: 833 WeB 108 Connecticut. Traffic northbound on the Connecticut Turnpike. Trumbull. We have delays from Route 8 to the Sikorsky Bridge. Crash blocking the right lane southbound. We are slow going as you travel through Bridgeport on the Turnpike. Also, 17 through Norwalk, heavy volume in Stamford, and southbound of the Parkway, slow Norwalk heading into New Canaan. 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You deserve it. WeB 108 Connecticut traffic. The WeB 108 Sacred Heart University forecast. Well, we're back to this again. Inches of rain to fall today. Rain could be heavy at times, very windy, lots of humidity, and maybe a thunderstorm too. Highs today about 81. Flood advisory in effect. That is until 7 o'clock tonight. Eventually, it'll start clearing overnight, 63, and we get sunshine and 83 for tomorrow. The Amati Aesthetics of Fairfield County temperature is 76 in Southport.

0: So yesterday at the Connecticut Pizza and Brew Fest presented by Connecticut Basement Systems, I was watching a band called Rum Runners, local band, great. They did that song, and it was like a year ago. I was at the amphitheater, and Toto was there playing the same song and right there on the same stage as yesterday. Pretty cool stuff. It was a great event yesterday, very successful. And some of you are really into pizza. It was very cool to see a lot of people just walking around eating pizza. It was like being at home, watching somebody just standing up, walking around, eating the great pizza that was there. All the great pizza trucks, gourmet s'mores, that was delicious. And it was a great time, a terrific event. And if you missed it this year, we hope to see you next year. It really is an incredible event.
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0: Coming up this Saturday, August 8th, it is a nature tic-tac-toe at the Ansonia Nature and Recreation Center. 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

0: Get you in the Monday mood of heading back to work in this rain. Storm and Norman, Weeby Wake Up Morning Show. If you are feeling a bit nostalgic, and who isn't these days, the good old days, well, we're going to take you back in time every day with Alan Lamberti, 3 o'clock. It is his back-in-the-day double play, a classic from the 80s, one from the 90s, and lots of great memories to go with that. Every afternoon with Alan here at 3 on Weeby 108. 850, Weeby 108, Connecticut traffic southbound on the Turnpike, heavy ride in Bridgeport. Then from Westport 17 through Norwalk, a lot of volume in Stamford this morning, and northbound delays in Milford. Also, northbound delays continue out of Trumbull towards Stratford. We had an earlier crash approaching the Sikorsky Bridge. It's been cleared, but residual delay still there. Southbound Norwalk into Stamford on the Parkway. 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
1: Let's be real. With Trump in the White House, times have been tough. But in Connecticut, thankfully, we've had a governor who put his foot down and protected us from the chaos. 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
2: ICE, go home. 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
9: Good morning, 916, Weeby 108, Connecticut traffic. Some delays in Bridgeport around 26. Also, Westport 17 through Norwalk. Heavy volume at Stanford, all on the turnpike southbound. And a busy ride in New Canaan southbound on the parkway. Weeby 108, Connecticut traffic. The Weeby 108 Sacred Heart University forecast. Skies are brightening a bit. We still have periods of rain through the day today. Some heavy bands of heavy rain. And windy too, highs around 83, very humid. Flood advisory in effect until 7 tonight. It's going to clear up, overnight lows of 63, and beautiful day tomorrow, sunshine highs of 83. 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

again, I don't want to sound preachy, but with all this rain, the rule of thumb while you're driving is turn around, don't drown. You never know how much water it is that you're going to be driving through, and next thing you know, you could be right up to your doors with water. 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We'll keep you company in the car throughout the day. 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

So buying lettuce is a pretty iffy proposition, but one place that you should get your lettuce are the local farmers market. 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It's local, you know where it's coming from, and it helps everybody out too. So check them out at your local city or town. 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

0: Had a fun time with Danny Lyons yesterday eating pizza at the Connecticut Pizza and Brew Fest presented by Connecticut Basement Systems. Great day yesterday. Danny is coming up next. He's got more of your favorite feel-good songs. 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

Right after 10, good morning. Welcome to the Lion's Den on WEB 108. How's that old song go? Rainy days and Mondays always get me down. We've got the feel-good songs for you here on WEB 108.

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16: Weeby 108, Connecticut traffic. All right, let's start with the 25A connector Bridgeport today. Northbound approaching exit 2A and B. We have a two-car accident. Two right lanes are blocked, backed up to exit 1D. That's Lindley Street. Two right lanes are blocked in that accident, all right? Other than that, 95 southbound, slow through Norwalk and Stamford 2. That's just leftover volume. 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Weeby 108, Sacred Heart University forecast. Right, might see some showers still moving through here till later on this afternoon. Some of those can get heavy at times as that last band of storms move through later on this afternoon. Very humid today, high near 80. Overnight tonight, gradual clearing, and then mostly sunny and comfortable tomorrow, high 86. The Amati Aesthetics of Fairfield temperature is 74 in Trumbull. 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

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And I want to thank all our sponsors and participants, and especially you for coming out and enjoying yourself. Pizza and Brew, what a day. 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

It's Monday in Connecticut in the 108 days of summer on WeB 108, and that means UI is out there getting power back on to about 109 of their customers, especially in Easton. Eversource, boy, they're having a busy year this year. 2,600 customers without power, including a bunch in Richfield, too. Make sure you call them, let them know you are without power, and they'll be there to fix that as soon as possible. 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

0: WeeB 108, Connecticut's best music variety in the 108 days of summer. Danny Lyons right alongside you today. Storm and Norman this morning got the cash jackpot up to $438 in the WeeB 108 Bigelow T five-question quiz. Just for getting through all this week, this is a prize that everybody looks forward to winning and receiving. It's absolutely beautiful. It's a Bigelow Tea gift basket just for getting through to play. But you answer all the questions, you get that cash jackpot. From WeeB 108.
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Hey, it's Danny Lyons. Want to give a shout out to my friend Michelle Stewart. Got to see her yesterday and the crew from Michelle's Pies. They're at the Connecticut Pizza and Brew Fest every year now. And she was there handing out samples of her award-winning pies. 56 first place ribbons from National Pie Championship. So you know they are good. Some delicious pies for your hungry eyes from Michelle's Pies on Weeby 108.

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1: WeB 108, Connecticut traffic. We have an accident on the parkway southbound, exit 51. This is Whitney Avenue. Stop and go traffic from exit 52. The right lane is blocked for that. Other than that, just some volume and reduced speed limits because of the wet roads and sometimes reduced visibility from the heavy rain. 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AB 108, Sacred Heart University forecast. Right, flash flood warning from New Haven towards Norwich as more heavy rain is starting to move through other bands of that showers that we've had overnight and into the early part of the morning. Mostly sunny tomorrow, comfortable high 85. The Amati Aesthetics of Fairfield temperature is 75 in Stratford.

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Still a lot of summertime left. We'll be seeing you wherever you are. 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

Wow, time to start shopping for all your back-to-school supplies. Imagine that, everybody ready to go in just another month. We'd be 108 in the Lion's Den. You got to get your loose-leaf paper and pencils and colored pencils and markers and backpack, of course, too, and college, all the stuff you need to head back to school there, too. Wow. Coming up quickly, we'd be 108.

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2: So supposedly the oldest cat in the world is named Millie. She is 31 years old, tortoise shell, born in 1955, makes her 146 years of human age. And the owner would like to have Millie recognized by the Guinness World Records, but he lacks the documentation needed to officially prove her age. How did she get to live for 31 years? Well, the owner says that for the last decade, she's been drinking only spring water, no tap water, everything out of the bottle. And she enjoys a diet of salmon, prawns, chicken, and tuna. So for now, the oldest verified living cat is Flossie at 30 years old. The all-time record belongs to Cream Puff, who lived to be 38 years and 3 days old. How old is your little kitty? That's our good news today, right before lunchtime in the Lion's Den on Weeby 108.
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What a nice treat that is. It'll make you feel like summertime, even though it doesn't look that way today. WeeB 108.

0: WeeB 108, lunchtime in the Lion's Den. Connecticut's best music variety in the 108 days of summer on a manic Monday. Rain again. 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
0: WeeB 108, Connecticut traffic. Nothing major going on right now except the roads are wet. We've got heavy downpours that come through, reduces visibility, ponding on the major roads and side streets, water just gushing and rushing down. So just be aware of that if you're heading out. 95 northbound, just slow from Stamford into Darien and right through Long Wharf in both directions in New Haven. 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WeeB 108 Sacred Heart University forecast. Well, flash flood warning is still in effect. Mostly for southern New Haven County and New London County, so east part of the state, mostly for the rest of the afternoon. Another band of heavy showers will be coming through. Good possibility we can see some sunshine later on today. The high should just get to about 75 or so this afternoon. And then tomorrow looks great. Mostly sunny, comfortable, low humidity. We'll be in the 80s. Then it looks like the dog days come back. We'll start getting towards 90 again, middle of the week, towards the weekend. The Amati Aesthetics of Fairfield temperature is 75 in Darien. 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

Lots of pictures from the Weeby 108 Connecticut Pizza and Brew Fest yesterday on all our social media. Go check it out. You might see yourself. Hope you had a great time. Weeby 108.

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Ed from North Brantford did okay today with the Weeby 108 Bigelow T5 question quiz. He got 2 out of 5. We'll hear his answers coming up just a couple of minutes with the replay on Weeby 108.

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1: 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Natalie and Janet both fade together weird.
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4: 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Have you seen Blue, my puppy?
1: 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August 3rd.
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19: WEB 108 Connecticut traffic. Well, enjoy your time on the roads right now. Not a whole lot going on. Wet roadways, reduced speed limits. 95 northbound from Stamford right into Fairfield and Long Wharf, New Haven, too. Both directions. And you see it a little slow going towards exit 38 in Milford and Bridgeport into Fairfield. 25A connector also slow to the merge. 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WEB 108 Sacred Heart University forecast. Few more bands of showers moving through here for the rest of the afternoon here. Some of these could be pretty heavy with some thunderstorms also. And then it looks like we might see a little bit of sunshine later on. Tomorrow, definitely sunny, comfortable, high 86. The Amati Aesthetics of Fairfield temperature is 76 in Stratford.

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The American Red Cross has declared the second national blood crisis in its history. That's it. All blood types are needed. They say the situation is especially dire for type O. And they say blood donations are now at a four-year summer low. And you are asked to take action immediately to help save lives if you can. We Be 108. 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
12: Weeby 108, Connecticut traffic, 95 northbound. We're slow, Norwalk into Fairfield. And then again, as you make your way from exit 41 Marshall Road into Long Wharf, we're also slow through Westport into Fairfield on the Parkway northbound. More showers moving through today. 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Weeby 108, Sacred Heart University forecast. All right, some showers still moving through. Looks like we should be all clear between 4 and 5 this afternoon. Might see a little bit of sunshine. And the high tomorrow, we're getting up into the mid-80s, but it will be sunny. Looking forward to that. The Amati Aesthetics of Fairfield temperature is 77 in Fairfield. 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

0: Weeby 108, Connecticut's best music variety in the Lion's Den on Weeby 108. Five-question quiz. Stormin' Norman does it every weekday. He asks you to call in right before 8 o'clock, answer all five questions. He gives you the cash jackpot. It's $438 tomorrow morning, and that keeps growing. So every day we don't get someone that answers all five, the money keeps going up and up and up and up. You got to keep listening to hear the questions, kind of figure out which ones are right. Norman won't tell you which ones you got right. Takes you to figure that out. Answer them all, you get the cash. If not, this week, and everybody loves this prize, a Bigelow Tea gift basket just for getting through to play. From Weeby 108.
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0: The Back of the Day double play representing the 1980s. Catch me, I'm falling. I say that out loud and people dial 911, so I better watch myself. That's Pretty Poison. Before that, Melissa Etheridge and I'm the Only One. It's the Alan Lamberti Show. Howard Hoffman filling in for Alan this week.
1: Oh, no, not you again.
0: Yeah, sorry. You know, what are you going to do? So hang in there. We're going to have some fun this afternoon. Here's Golden with all these people who sang on it with the K-pop thing and everything else on WeeB 108. All right, go.

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11: 95 in the Parkway, not too bad. Both roadways, Stamford getting up into Norwalk, both roadways heavy into Westport. We had an earlier multi-car near Sherwood Island on 95. That's cleared. Fairfield Trumbull side, not too bad. Route 8, Derby, Shelton doing okay, and a crash cleared further north on Route 8 in Beacon Falls. 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
12: All right, Andrew, let's get these people home. The Wiebe 108 Sacred Heart University, Connecticut forecast. We'll get sunshine after this rain this afternoon and a high of 79. That's going to happen in just a little while from now, so hang in there. Clear skies overnight, low 63. Mostly sunny most of the day tomorrow and a high of 82. The Amati Aesthetics of Fairfield temperature, 78 rainy degrees in Darien.

want to want me. Yeah, we be 108, Howard Hoffman, for Allen and Bertie. So a new system would alert Connecticut residents to sewage spills and local waterways. We already have that. It's called the radio. We be 108.

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0: 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Taking your requests, please don't make them too heavy. 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
0: 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You're on your own on that one. Sorry, guys.

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0: And that's Flowers on Weeby 108. Howard Hoffman here for Alan Lamberti. And remember, sort of start your day off every morning with Stormin' Norman. They're right here on Weeby 108. He's going to get you out of the house with all the feel-good favorites, plus all the information you need. Like what? Well, let me tell you. News, traffic, weather, the Bigelow T5 question quiz just before 8 a.m., and then listen for the Weeby 108 community bulletin board at 8:15 a.m. for fun events around Fairfield County, New Haven, and the shoreline to enjoy. 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

Uncle Cracker, and Aunt Hillbilly, and Drift Away on Weeby 108, Howard Hoffman for Alan Lamberti. So in Milford, they busted 16 restaurants and 2 schools. What? For what they called serious health violations in June. Now, at one of the schools, they got busted for having, get this, a dirty can opener blade. I've got like 3 of those in my kitchen right now. Come and get me, I dare you. I just want to have fun. It's Cindy Lauper on Weeby 108.

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0: wasn't supposed to play that song, but I played it anyway. So there. It's Blondie, one way or another, on the Ella Lamberti Show. It's Howard Hoffman filling in for him this afternoon. I hope you're doing okay today. 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
0: Parkway northbound accident cleared just prior to the orange rest, so delays easing getting out of Milford. 95's not too bad, New Haven County as well. 95 and the Parkway both in good shape. Stamford and Norwalk, both roadways slow through the Westport exits. Route 8 northbound, a little bit of company into the Commodore Hull Bridge in Shelton. Experience the new $3 Pepper Jack Steak Burrito in Decadent Melty or Crispy Fresca for a limited time at participating Taco Bell restaurants. Tom Colangelo, Weeby, 108 Connecticut Traffic.
1: 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Sunshine coming in this afternoon and a high of 79. Clear skies overnight, low of 63. Mostly sunny most of the day tomorrow, high 82. The Amati Aesthetics of Fairfield temperature is 78 outside our studios in Milford, which is silly because nobody lives here.

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14: It's up on Route 8, very heavy getting out of Seymour into Ansonia. It's emergency right lane construction causing those delays. Northbound at 95 Patchy Volume, Stamford getting up through Darien. heavy around Sherwood Island into Southport. Parkway, lower end's pretty good. A little bit of company, Fairfield, Westport. 95, patchy volume, Milford into West Haven. 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
15: We're a Connecticut station. We should have Connecticut traffic, by gosh. The Weeby 108, Sacred Heart University, Connecticut forecast. There we go again. Sunshine coming in this afternoon and a high of 79. Clear skies overnight, low 63. Mostly sunny most of the day tomorrow with a high of 82. The Amati Aesthetics of Fairfield, temperature 77 as the rain pushes out of East Haven.

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It's the Alan Lamberti Show with another hour of music power, as we used to say in the Stone Age. Here's Sia, Unstoppable. Howard Hoffman filling in for Alan this week, so you know who to blame. Just doing you a public service there. Don't mind me. I'll smile.

0: Connecticut's best music variety. That's Heart and These Dreams on Weeby 108. Howard Hoppin for Ellen Lamberti. It's the Weeby 108 Days of Summer, the big Y Weeby 108 Days of Summer. 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We had a blast yesterday at the Hartford Healthcare Amphitheater for the Pizza and Brewfest. Hundreds of people shoving a beach in their faces. Now, let's see. I think our next event, what is it? It's Tommy Batson's fourth birthday in Oxford, where Danny Lyons will be making balloon animals. I told you, we're going to be everywhere for the Big Y 108 Days of Summer. 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
11: It's up on Route 8. Emergency construction wrapped up. Seymour and Ansonia, those delays have eased out. Not too bad. 95 in the Parkway, Stamford up to Norwalk. Both roadways still busy getting into Westport. It's a pretty good ride into New Haven County. Both 95 in the Parkway, patchy volume 84 through Danbury and Newtown. 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
0: Okay, Andrew, we got the Weeby 108 Sacred Heart University, Connecticut forecast for you. Sunshine the rest of this afternoon, then clear skies overnight and a low of 63. Mostly sunny most of the day tomorrow with a high of 82 and maybe some rain Wednesday and Thursday. The Amati Aesthetics of Fairfield, temperature 79 in Greenwich.

WeeB108 as ubiquitous as Smash Burgers. What is the deal with Smash Burgers? I mean, we got a new one coming out in Fairfield. They're going to be opening up one on August 15th called Flat Out Burger, another Smash Burger place. Weren't Smash Burgers what your dad used to make on the grill just to hurry up and get them on the plates? My dad was a

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I've been on vacation since the World Cup Finals for the past 2 weeks, and the halftime show that included Justin Bieber strumming a folk guitar. I'm sorry, but I really wanted them to add 3 minutes of downtime to the halftime show for that. Yeah, I know. It's been so long since the World Cup, nobody knows what I'm talking about. All right. Here's Justin Bieber on WeeB 108.

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7: Parkway northbound accident and clear by exit 5 and Greenwich, a little bit slow in through the Westport exits. Patchy volume 95, Stamford through Darien, slow into Westport. Route 8 southbound accident should be just about wrapped up by the bridge into Seymour. New Haven County 91 and 95 for the most part okay. 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
8: And ahead and home, Weeby 108, Sacred Heart University, Connecticut forecast. Sunshine the rest of this afternoon, clear skies overnight, low of 63. Mostly sunny most of the day tomorrow with a high of 82, maybe some rain on Wednesday and Thursday. The Amati Aesthetics of Fairfield temperature, 78 out at our transmitter shack in Trumbull. Again, really dumb because nobody lives there either.

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From a Weeby 108's the 1982 38 special classic, Caught Up in You. Howard Hoffman in for Alan Lamberti. The final hour of the show today. Yes, thank you. Here's Miles Smith on Weeby 108.

0: Storm and Norman is going to tell you a tale of what it was like back then. Connecticut in-home assistance today in Weeby history.
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1: 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August 3rd.
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18: Stop on Route 8 construction, setting up, getting out of Seymour and Dan Sony, exit 15 to 13, seeing some delays. 95, not too bad out of Stamford up to Norwalk, couple patches into Fairfield, Westport. Parkway a little bit slow on the Westport side, again on the Fairfield side of the no exit zone. 95 in the Parkway, okay, into New Haven County. 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Tom Colangelo, Weeby, 108 Connecticut Traffic.
19: And got your Weeby 108 Sacred Heart University Connecticut forecast right here. Clear skies overnight, low of 63. Mostly sunny most of the day tomorrow with a high of 82. Some rain coming in maybe on Wednesday and Thursday. The Amati Aesthetics of Fairfield, temperature is 78 in Shelton.

WeeB 108, Connecticut's best music variety. Okay, this classic from 1982. You've been so busy dancing to it and pounding your steering wheel to it, you never heard the lyrics, have you? Okay, give them a really close listen. They're really kind of dark, but it's still a great song. I'm Mel with you. It's Modern English on WeeB 108.

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WEB 108, Connecticut's best music variety. We've been saying it all day, but again, we can't thank you enough for showing up at the Connecticut Pizza and Brew Fest at the Hartford Healthcare Amphitheater yesterday. Everybody had an absolute blast. Let's do it again next year. Why not? Here's Whitney Houston on WEB 108.

0: Ramsey, New Jersey's Lumineers on Weeby 108, Connecticut's Best Music Variety. Howard Hoppin for Alan Lamberti. All right, so Bonnie and I and our dogs Jasmine and Brooklyn, we just spent 2 weeks down at Town Bank, New Jersey on the Delaware Bay. And I got to tell you, the bluefish down there apparently all moved up to the Sound because I got nothing, nothing. So my misfortune could be your fortune. The Weeby 108 Surfside Hotel Greatest Bluefish Tournament on Earth is happening August 29th and 30th all over Long Island Sound. They got to be somewhere. Catch the heaviest blue, win $25,000. 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
4: Route 8 southbound construction delays getting out of Seymour and Ansonia. Exits up 15 to 13. Expect some company northbound with construction about to set up as well. 95 Parkway quick tap out of Stamford. A little bit slow into Westport Fairfield. New Haven County 95 in the Parkway for the most part doing okay. 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Tom Colangelo, Weeby 108, Connecticut Traffic.
5: And the Weeby 108 Sacred Heart University Connecticut forecast. Clear skies overnight, low 63. Mostly sunny most of the day tomorrow with a high of 82. The Amati Aesthetics of Fairfield, temperature 78 in Southport. John Tesh is next. Wake up tomorrow with Storm and Norman. Spend the workday with Danny in the Lion's Den, and I'll catch you back here tomorrow with 3 as we try to get you home on the Alan Lamberti Show. Thank you both for listening. And you know what? It's been 2 weeks since I got this from the Connoisseur Media Board of Directors, so please do your duty. Get up!

0: Weeby 108, Connecticut's best music variety. My name is John Tesh. This is Intelligence for Your Life. We're going to talk about money. Did you know that just touching money can have a powerful effect on your behavior? So Miami University of Ohio found that touching actual cash, even $1 bills, increased people's testosterone and made them more likely to engage in risk-taking behavior. I know the feeling. So if you want to spend less, don't handle your money physically. But what about kids? A study in Scientific American found that a similar change happens in kids, even if they're too young to actually use money. The researchers discovered that kids as young as 3 became more selfish and less willing to help after they touched bills and coins. In the experiment they used, kids were asked to sort cash, buttons, or pieces of candy, and then afterward they were given a bunch of stickers and told they could keep as many as they wanted or give some to the other kids who didn't participate. It turns out the kids who sorted money took more stickers for themselves and donated half as many stickers compared to the kids who sorted buttons or candy. Just so you know.
1: Intelligence for your life.
0: And coming up, we're going to help you unlock the life-changing power of having more mental energy. It's all about pinpointing your energy drains and harnessing the things that help you move forward. We'll walk you through it next.

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1: Get ready to have more mental energy for the things that are important to you, because when we're mentally drained, we're easily stressed, irritated, and overwhelmed. So try these strategies from Julian Hayes, author of the book Body Architect. First, identify your top energy drains. Hayes calls this auditing yourself. Do you have a friend who constantly complains? Is your email inbox overflowing? Does the news make you anxious? Take note of any situation that leaves you feeling depleted, and then find ways to avoid those things until you've completed more important tasks that require your full focus. And then prioritize essential tasks. I try to do this every day, meaning the ones that move your life forward. Hayes says a lot of us fill our days with unimportant tasks because the big ones can feel daunting. But each of those low priority tasks burns mental energy. So instead of attempting to conquer every task, identify the three big items that will move you forward and prioritize those. And then harness your mornings by seeking out morning light. That gives you energy to get your day going by resetting the biological clock in your brain. How often do we talk about that? It works. This also helps you sleep better at night, which of course will play a key role in your energy levels the next day. It's worth a try.
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1: 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Don't miss this.
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0: Weeby 108, Connecticut's best music variety. Question for you, have you ever binge-watched a whole season of a TV show in one sitting? I got through one season of 24 that way. We now know it's because TV is one of the most addictive activities our brain can experience. So here's some science you can impress your friends. First, the moment a screen gets switched on, it activates your brain's orienting response that refers to your hardwired instinct to automatically focus on anything that's new in your environment. Like when you stare at a peaceful landscape and instantly notice an animal in the distance because it's the only thing that's moving. Cognitive psychologist Dr. Robert Potter says this is the brain's way of protecting us from potential threats. And because TV offers constantly changing sounds and images, your brain is going to find it impossible to ignore. And then, within 30 minutes of watching TV, your brain's emotional centers will kick in. That's according to a study in the Journal of Advertising Research. It's because most TV shows are designed to tap into our emotions. So over time, we'll experience an increase in mood-boosting endorphins, so we get emotionally hooked. And as far as your brain is concerned, switching off a favorite TV show can trigger powerful withdrawal symptoms that last for hours. That's why it's so easy to binge watch an entire season in one sitting.
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2: Question for you. Do you ever see somebody else do something embarrassing and you cringe as if it was happening to you? There's a name for this. It's vicarious embarrassment, and it's a sign that you're an empathetic person. It's a good thing. Relationship therapist Dr. Sherry Amatenstein says the more compassionate you are, the more intensely you'll feel other people's embarrassment, and it has its root in the brain. What happens is two regions of the brain light up, one linked to empathy, one linked to pain. You may also start to sweat and blush, and it makes you feel as if what's happening to the woman who fell into the fountain while taking a selfie could easily have happened to you too. It's a there but for the grace of God go I moment. It means you're humble. It means you can put yourself in somebody else's shoe. It is vicarious embarrassment.
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4: 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Listen to this. For example, according to certified dog behaviorist Russell Harstein, if you talk to your dogs, they may talk back. If you laugh when they speak or pet them, they'll continue the behavior because it's rewarding. Next, veterinarian Dr. Stephanie Liff says the most common adopted behavior involves sleeping patterns. So if you stay up half the night and sleep late, your dog will adopt a similar schedule. Our dogs also tend to mimic our moods and emotions. For example, they'll get excited when you're excited. They'll lie on the couch all day if you're sad or sick, and automatically dislike anybody you dislike. Dog behaviorist Harstein calls it emotional contagion. So whether you're calm and confident or hyper and anxious, your dog is going to behave likewise. I'm John Tesh with Music and Intelligence for Your Life for Fairfield County, New Haven County, and the Shoreline. 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